0: They burned a belt compression machine. 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
0: Central 93. 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
1: That's what I do.
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0: 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Go to 2.
1: On 2, go ahead.
0: Do you have firefighter Vanderbeam with you?
1: Affirm, he's with the operator truck.
0: Okay. I'd ask him to drive 741 home. 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
1: No, I can go a minute. Send your way.
0: Copy that. 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
1: Nope. These brief.
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0: 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Going back to west.
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3: 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We're low on fuel.
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0: Second plane, William F. Conference, priority 1 of the professor, law enforcement, 409 Naomi Street, 409 Naomi Street, the Stanford Lodge, for an 89-year-old female that is reporting difficulty breathing. Violence there, such as clear at 26.
1: 962 is clear.
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0: 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We're right next door.
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0: Instantly for stronger glazing that phone service in stage 5500 Ravenswood Avenue 5500 Ravenwood Avenue for a 32-year-old male that is suicidal. We do have law enforcement en route. Guys, and clear, such clear at 2119.
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Elegant Central to Life, Plainwell, and Wayland EMS. 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Bronson is now off diversion. Bronson ED off diversion. 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

0: Central 2, plane 1963, going service for a transport from Allegan General to Beacon, Kalamazoo. The priority 2, again from Allegan General to Beacon, Kalamazoo, is going to be going to Beacon, Kalamazoo in the STICU in room 778 on the 7th floor. Respond when you're clear, Central 2, 2360.
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0: Logan Central, CMG's first responders, life EMS, going to service 31-6792 116th Avenue, 6792 116th Avenue, in CMG's Township, for a 33-year-old female that had a C-section on Friday, had preeclampsia, and is now dry heaving, can't feel their arms, is weak, altered LFC. 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

Attention, Lincoln, let's go to this priority 2033 Lincoln Road, 2033 Lincoln Road in Valley Township for an 88-year-old male that clicked his medical pendant, did not speak with a patient, spoke with someone who had spoke to the patient earlier today, said he was feeling weak. Rise and clear, sense is clear, 021.

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0: Traffic to gas at final EMS, going to the priority 1, 1395, 106th Avenue, 1395, 106th Avenue, at Cedar Township for 59-year-old male. Heart is racing, not breathing normally, unknown if responding normally. Spasm clear, central clear, is there the 2?
1: Do the answer, central. I'm clear.
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0: Alien Central 2, ICO duty officer, Primal EMS, going service priority 2, 1850 104th Avenue, 1850 140, checked at 104th Avenue, 1850 104th Avenue in Otsego Township. The medical alarm for 73-year-old male that fell will be located in his bathroom. Does have three Dobermans on site stating they are not dangerous. Respond when you're clear. Central clear at 109.
1: 960 is clear.
2: Yeah, that's not talking to me, officer. I'm clear on the page. 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
0: 6-2 is clear.

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0: 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Call in service at the request of Barry County. 7248 West Shaw Road. 7248 West Shaw Road in Orangeville Township. For a 45-year-old female with abdominal pain. She is not responding normally. Pain above the navel, and she almost fainted. Following your clear, Central Clear 250.
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0: Lakehound 6 Alpha Mike, two of us on board, 710 and fuel, head back to home base.
1: Elegant Central 2, Wayland A. Adam EMS, and Salem First Responders, respond priority 1 for a medical in Salem Township. Sandy Pines, please utilize the Phase 3 gate, 2540 136th Avenue, 2540 136th Avenue. Please be advised that the patient advised an address of 1089 Pies White Panic Trail, lot 1089, for a 68-year-old female, chest pain, priority 1. 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Central's clear at 0449.
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0: Good morning. I'll be in service till 1500 Wayland Post area. I'll be logged in.
1: Clear. Have a great shift.
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0: 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I'll be in service down county until 1300 hours. And I have traffic detail. I'll log into P1 every day.
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0: Good morning. I'll be in service, signing in the P1. I'll be en route to Lansing for a training. I'll let you know when I'm out. Thank you.
1: Clear. Have a great day.
0: You as well.

0: like Essential 2, like EMS, and Saugatuck first responders respond priority 3 for medical in Saugatuck City. At the intersection of Francis and Griffith Street, the request of officer on scene priority 3 for an 80-year-old male mental eval. By some clearing the page, Central's clear at 0931.
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0: Allegan Central Chief, Sockatuck Duty Officer, Sockatuck Duty Officer, going to service for a wire down at the Park House and B&B, 888 Holland Street. Came in via a third-party caller for a wire down, unknown as arcing or sparking at this time. Advise and clearing the page. Central's clear at 0947.
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0: Was the caller from Tower Marine?
1: Affirm. She was calling on behalf of one of her employees that reported it to her.
0: Clear on that. I'll make contact with her.
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0: Pelican Central 2, Plain Will EMS, Plain Will EMS. Respond priority 3 for medical in Artsigo Township at the Emerald Park Senior Apartment. 321 Cross Oaks Drive, 321 Cross Oaks Drive, apartment 32, again apartment 32, for a 74-year-old male suffered a fall. If I've been clearing the page, Central's clear at 10-01.
1: Yes,
0: 962 clearing the call, 10-01.

0: Just an advisement. I'm going to have I-196 southbound at the 9-mile marker in Covert, Michigan, shut down for a motor coach that went off the road. We're going to have it shut down to pull it out.
1: Foxtrot 2105. Reference Holland Street, just communication wire, pull the pole. It's just no phone line, so maybe get a front of your call.
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0: Caligan Central, Lee Fire, going to service for an assist to Keystone Propane, 543-509-5430-509. Callers with Keystone Propane advising they're on scene. They had said that you had already been out there to turn off this propane tank. The loggers were cutting down some trees and one fell on it. Again, they said that you turned off the propane tank and it's still leaking. They are requesting you to possibly assist, unknown what exactly they need. They just need it to bleed dry completely. Central Clear, 1021.
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0: Talladega Central, Raymond EMS, Raymond B. Boy, going to service 31 to the Laurels, 425 East Elm Street, 425 East Elm Street. To the Laurels, room 118, 118, bed B is in Boy. 31 for a 63 female, unresponsive to verbal and pain stimuli, low blood pressure of 75 over 57, high heart rate and 53% on 2 liters of oxygen. Advising a clear, attention is clear, 1054.
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0: Allegan's Central 2, grass cut first responders. 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Obvious code K, advise and clear on the page. Central's clear at 1057.
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1: 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Northbound US 131 at the 4-9. No play. It'd be a gray dually in a, it's like a small silo.
2: Clear, 131-49, gray dually.

5-0, 5-0, 5-0, 5-0, 5-0, 5-0, 5-0, 5-0, 5-0, 5-0, 5-0, 5-0, 5-0, 5-0, 5-0, 5-0, 5-0, 5-0, 5-0, 5-0, 5-0, 5-0, 5-0, 5-0, 5-0, 5-0, 5-0, 5-0, 5-0, 5-0, 5-0, 5-0, 5-0, 5-0, 5-0, 5-0, 5-0, 5-0, 5-0, 5-0, 5-0, 5-0, 5-0, 5-0, 5-0, 5-0, 5-0, 5-0, 5-0, 5-0, 5-0, 5-0, 5-0, 5-0, 5-0, 5-0, 5-0, 5-0, 5-0, 5-0, 5-0, 5-0, 5-0, 5-0, 5-0, 5-0, 5-0, 5-0, 5-0, 5-0, 5-0, 5-0, 5-0, 5-0, 5-0, 5-0
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1: 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Afternoon, Shalane's first of midnight working during County Vehicle 5392. No checks, came off the one.
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0: Elegant Specialty Lee Fire, going to service for a lawnmower fire. 5563 107th Avenue, 5563 107th Avenue. Caller relayed that the lawnmower was on fire, now advising that it is out. Advising clearing the page. Central clear at 1207.
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0: Good afternoon. You show me logged in. Be in service until 1700. Be doing firearms and PT training today. No checks will be needed. Have a good day.
1: Clear. Have a great day.

Yeah, 2-6. 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If it's something that needs to be responded to, if you could hold it down, then I'll kick somebody loose. Appreciate it.

0: Hey, I'm Cutting Light, it's 2-6. We're going to be in a meeting for the next probably a little over an hour. I'm going to tell dispatch to just hold our calls. 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
1: Absolutely, no worries. Thanks for letting me know.
0: Thank you.

0: 5-0-51-34, check it.
1: 51-34.
0: Yeah, engineer. I'll be in service for court. Unknown off time. Vehicle 51-05. Have a good day.
1: Clear. Have a great day.

Elegant Central Lake, Moscone Service 42, 366 Minkler Lake Drive, 366 Minkler Lake Drive, cross of 100. In TX dispatch for the key information, however, I believe they said that the door was unlocked. Advising clear, central clear, 1239. 901's clear. You can show up and route. 1239.

50, 5-0, 5-0, 5-0, 5-0, 5-0, 5-0, 5-0, 5-0, 5-0, 5-0, 5-0, 5-0, 5-0, 5-0, 5-0, 5-0, 5-0, 5-0, 5-0, 5-0, 5-0, 5-0, 5-0, 5-0, 5-0, 5-0, 5-0, 5-0, 5-0, 5-0, 5-0, 5-0, 5-0, 5-0, 5-0, 5-0, 5-0, 5-0, 5-0, 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

0: gentlemen, dear one.
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0: Officer advised you were en route to Rymore Woods. 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

0: Allegan Central to Grasscut Fire, Grasscut Fire, Hamilton Fire, and Saugatuck Fire. 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Advice and clearing the page. Central's clear at 1306.
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0: Saugatuck clearing the page 1306. Hamilton clear at 1307. Allegan Central Chief Grasscut Fire, Hamilton Fire, and Saugatuck Fire en route for the missing child. Be advised, she's a white female, 4 years old, last seen wearing a pink t-shirt and purple shorts. Central clear.
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0: Allegan Central 2, Grasscut Fire, Hamilton Fire, and Saugatuck Fire. Please be advised the child has been located. Central's clear.
1: 701 on 2.
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6: Robinson Township, Aeromed 3 on air, LZ1.
1: Aeromed from 1021, go ahead. 701 from 703, can you go to 2?
6: Yeah, 1021, Aeromed 3, we're about 6 minutes out. You got any information for the LZ, what kind of surface, any obstacles, power lines, poles, antennas, etc.? And then after that, we can get patient information.
2: Yeah, go ahead.
1: If you haven't already, I might suggest the drone team.
2: Listen to the page, we found her.
1: Okay, I didn't hear that over west. Copy that. We'll work on patient information here shortly. There are power lines going to be to the south, as well as a radio tower. We're going to be landing on the road. There's a bunch of sheds just to the west of the intersection. I believe we've had you land here in this spot in the past without any issues. Otherwise, it should be a pretty clear LZ.
6: Three copy power lines and antenna to the south on Hartball Road intersection. We are about 5 miles from it, and we'll be standing by for patient information.

0: 101-147,
1: I'm private. Private, go ahead.
0: So it looks to be the last driveway on the left of Snow Farm. 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Should be good.
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0: Copy that. 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

0: Elegant Central 2, plane will EMS, about to go first responders, respond priority 2 for medical. 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

0: Isaac's doing at the duty officer. 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She's okay. Both of them. You can enter.
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0: 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I'll be in service until midnight. I'm logged in. Have a good shift.
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0: 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Keep showing service until midnight. I'll be working in Berrien County. 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
3: 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Clear, have a great shift.

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0: 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I'll be logged in shortly. Have a good day.
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0: Pelican Central 2, Light EMS, Light EMS, and Ganges First Responders, respond priority 2 for a medical in Ganges Township, 6020 Cedar Street, 6020 Cedar Street, priority 2 medical for a 68-year-old female, suffered a fall. Advise and clear on the page, Central Square at 1505.
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0: 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Can you come in, Service Control 2? 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
2: Go on.
0: Out of service. Okay. You can show us some Beacon 3 Rivers.
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0: 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You show me after service. Have a good night.
1: 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Have a great night.
2: 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Anxious clear the hospital. Returning.
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0: So is that in Holland Hospital?
1: Hello, Holland 1525.
2: 5 from 5462. 5416. I'm going to be heading out of the post area to 135 South William Street in Bellevue for some follow-up.
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0: 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Advising clear on the page. 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
0: I went through the whole house, checked everything. 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I've advised her that she can or cannot call the gas company, but all Elgin units will be clear.
1: 17 over.

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0: 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Could you put me on a new one?
1: 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Go ahead with that new address.
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0: 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Thank you.
1: Where's the available?
0: 1750.

Attention Clyde Duty Officer, go on service for a smoke investigation at 310 Clyde Street. 310 Clyde Street would be in the area. Caller stated that they can see some smoke, but they cannot see any flames. Believe that homeless people are burning things. Clyde and Clear on the Ferry, Central's clear at 1752. Elegant Central to Clyde Duty Officer, disregard tones. Disregard tones for 310 Clyde Street. My apologies, but it's the wrong jurisdiction. 1752.

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0: Calling Central Seattle Seagull Duty Officer. Phone service for a fire investigation. 310 Clyde Street, 310 Clyde Street. Caller stated that they don't know where it's coming from. Believe the smoke is coming from the woods. Can smell it burning. Have not seen any flames and cannot confirm. Lights and clear on the page. Central clear at 1754.
1: Central Seagull Duty Officer.
0: Seagull Duty Officer.
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0: 7, so I'll have to go do the officer.
1: To go do the officer.
0: I'll be in the area investigating. Spoke with a homeowner or caller. That can't be across the street here.
1: 10-4.

0: Central. Why don't you go duty, officer?
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0: There is light smoke in the area. Looks like it's be coming from the Water Street area back across the river. Be going over investigating that area.
1: 1805.

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1: Go ahead.
0: Okay, for the smoke, just be a controlled burn off Water Street. I'll be clear last available.
1: Controlled burn off Water Street, clear last available, 1813.

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0: Nine-six-three is going to be taking a transfer from Allianz Kalamazoo. 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

0: I was in County 2, Federal First Responders and Life EMS respond to an unknown accident at 130th Avenue and 57th Street. There is one car involved that eventually flipped. Central is clear, 1844. Thank you, sir. Clear the call in and out.
1: 509, clear on the page.
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1: 933, go ahead.
0: We're on the phone with the driver. He's sitting so EMS kid. Central, be advised, the driver of that car is sitting. They do not need EMS.
1: 933, we copy the disregard.
2: 509 Central, can you repeat that traffic, please?
0: 1846. The driver of the vehicle and the unknown accident stated he does not need EMS.
2: Copy, no EMS. We'll still roll an engine priority 3.
0: 10-4.

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0: Going to advise life, priority 3, and do you have PD on what?
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